0: 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Buenas noches.
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2: Recibido 360 grados 12 nudos, 900 pies. 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
1: 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Arpacha Foxtrot 8141, ready on the holding point, runway 31.
0: Summit 141, good evening, clear line up and take off runway 31, wind 350 degrees, 14 knots.
1: Line up and take off runway 31, say turn 8141.
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0: Es Malver 3237, viento 360 nudos, autorizado a aterrizar pista 13.
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2: Mike and Alpha, ask the call report 1, on call report, contact frequency 160, 7-9. Next by Mike and Alpha, 2-1, 3-1, and Delta 1-2-0, go 7-6-1.

0: Marquinhos, boa noite, eu sou o 756 do Vera.
1: Good evening, go 7656. There's no delay expected. RMP 31, report established on final. Continue to 3000 feet, QNH 1018, report on final.
0: QNH 3000 feet, report on final, 31, go 7656.

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0: 47656, wind 020 degrees, 5 knots. When you have the runway inside, below 1500 feet, clear to land, runway 31.
1: Below 1500 feet, clear to land, runway 31, when runway inside goes out.

0: time, she remained in frequency, but gave it a QA alpha. Then, via mic access, position number 3, 123, report with the Martian inside.
1: Frequency, vacate runway via Alpha, then mic, position 03, and report the Martian inside.

0: Air of Arc approach, good evening. So 7648, descending to flight, just 3,006, passing 6,000.
1: Good evening, 7648. Continue direct to Fusca, descend at 2500 feet, RMP, runway 31, QNH1018, report established on final.
0: Okay, QNH1018, clear to descend to 2500 direct to Fusca. And report established runway 31 RMP, so 7648.
1: 2500.
0: 2500, runway 31, go 7648.

0: Approach, go 7648, RMP, runway 31.
1: Roger, go 7648. Expect to have the contact with the runway below 1500 feet. When you have the runway inside, clear to land, runway 31. Wind 360 degrees to 2020 degrees, 7 knots.
0: Clear to land, when runway inside, go 7648.

0: cabin side, wind 02, 0 degrees, 5 knots.
1: Rowing cycle 7648.
0: 02, 0 degrees, 5 knots. Clear to land.
1: Clear to land, go 7648, runway 31.

0: 47648, landing time 18. Remain this frequency, leave the runway via Alpha, then continue via Lima Access, position number 4. Report with the Marshall in sight, please.
1: Leave the runway via Alpha, position 04, and report Marshall in sight, go 7348.

0: Hello, Paco 7648, report visual contact with Marcy.
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0: Guarulhos, Romeo, Flavor 370, Silent. The call is from runway 31, Dorbo 8, departor, Dorbo transition to Babot, squawk 0437. After departure, climbing maintain 050 to 005 radio from La Plata, VOR, go 7645. And more 5 minutes, please. All when ready for pusher ticket.
1: Go ahead, 7, 5, 10. I believe more 20 minutes. Setting by for 0. 0.

0: Parking ground, hold 7, 4, 5, ready for you.
1: Sir, go 7645 here to taxi by Mike, then taxiway Alpha runway 21. Full short of runway and from that approach 128 to decimal 85.
0: Alright, go 7645 here to taxi runway 31. 128 is now 85. Now we go 7645.

0: Charlie 5, holding for takeoff.
1: Roger, Gol 7645. Clear to take up runway 31. Plane to fly level 370 by Dorbo 8.
0: Report take off runway 31 by Dorbo 7645.
1: Wind 200 degrees, 5 knots.
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0: Caprioti, good morning, go 7620, heading off Sierra.
1: 7620, buenos días, 28-1-0-1-6, continue descend 3,000 feet, stay at better position, and clear NRP Zulu, runway 31.
0: Clear 3,000 feet, RNP Zulu, runway 31, we report established, go 7620.
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0: 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So between 360 to leave, by not clear to land, runway 31.
1: Clear to land, runway 31, then A128.
0: Yes, go 1-0-2.
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1: Sam 1802, Cavities, Pine North, clear to land runway 31.
0: Clear to land runway 31, Sam 1802.

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0: Golf 7650 Parque, buen día. Roger, Golf 7650 clear descent 3000 feet, RNT Zulu runway in UC1, CNH 1017, reporting final.
1: Okay, descent 2.

0: 129. Drop in secure from Mora Parque to Porto Alegre, flight level 330 to Papa Bravo, position Papa Alpha Bravo Oscar Tango. Door 8, departure runway 31. Restriction maintained, flight level 052 until cross. Radial 005 of Papa Tango Alpha POR, La Plata POR, squad of 0475.
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0: 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Once again, the read was correct, and report ready for the push, and let's start.
3: Squad ready for push, this is for the FID.
0: Dorbo 8, departure from runway 31.

0: Mayday 139, traffic Airbus 321 on short final. Do you have traffic inside?
1: Yes, traffic inside, it's 139.
0: Roger, after traffic Airbus 321 on final, clear line up and wait behind.
1: Roger, after landing on the traffic, line up and wait behind A139.
0: That's perfect. Ingresar por kilo y va a la 12, pero vas al.

0: Alameda, descend in direct at speed.
1: Tan 140, buenos días. Again, 10-3,000 feet. We are now at speed for runway 31H1018.
0: Roger, descend on that level to 3,000 feet, clear to an IND runway 3110182.8.

0: Aeroparque Guam, Montana, Sanjo, 33, ready to come to Guarulhos.
1: A033-350 Pabot, Togo 8 departure, climb and maintain 50 until North La Plata VUR, squawk 0330.
0: We are here from Guarulhos, flight level 350, Guarvo 8 departure, runway 31, maintain 050 until La Plata VUR, and squawk code 0330, thanks, 0330.
1: Yes, sir.
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1: Golf 7640, good morning, clear RMP Zulu, Rango Indios 31, QNH 1017, report on final.
0: Clear RMP, runway 31, we report on final, Golf 7640.

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1: Ready 7-6-1, clear push, Afghanistan Apple, report it, ready to taxi.
0: Clear for pushback and startup, report that to taxi go 7-6-4-1.
1: Alfa Lima y atento que fue autorizado un

0: Afternoon, clear out and peaceful new runway in use 31 TNH 1016, report on final.
1: 7 8 1 0 clear RNP runway 31 TNH 1 4 2.

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0: Seven 609, wing 04, 0 degrees, 5 0 takeoff.

the ground 8145. We understood that our departure time flight plan is 1835 Zulu. Is there any estimated time that we can get for flight plan clearance so we can inform the passengers? Yeah, just so we can inform the passengers, we are waiting for our flight plan to be clearing. Okay, thank you, standing by.

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0: 499672. 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
1: 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My dad is taxi.
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1: 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Martinez heading to Antid and clear AMC Blue 1131, QNH 1016.
0: QNH 1016, clear AMC 1831.

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0: Charlie Papa India, behind traffic on final runway 31. We are to line up and wait behind.
1: Yeah, just have to carefully enough to wait behind the runway 31. And according to the GLG with him, we need all the runway, so let's check for us if it's possible.
0: Chile 428, su despegue a los 36 minutos, Aires Control 25.6.
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1: 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El 4.
2: Ready for departure, runway 31, Charlie Papa India 003.
0: Roger, Charlie Papa India 003, wind 340 degrees by knots. We are 4 takeoff, runway 31.
2: 4 takeoff, runway 31, Charlie Papa India 003.
0: Direcciones final 1421, ya les confirmo la pista libre.
3: Quedamos atentos, 141.

0: Palm A1, C8, wind 360 degrees, 6 knots. We are Zulu, Palm 131.
1: Clear to line 31, Palm A1, 38.
0: No problem.

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1: Clear to land, runway 31, at the sky 531.
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0: Flight 7644, good afternoon, good evening, Sierra and Piso Lu from Vera's position, Queen's 10164, over ticket.
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1: 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RNB
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3: 5644, when it's time, clear to land runway 31, sir.
4: Clear to land runway 31, go 7644.
3: Five, 5 5 5 5 5 5 5 5 5 5 5 5 5 5 5 5 5 5 5 5 5 5 5 5 5 5 5 5 5 5 5 5 5 5 5 5 5 5 5 5 5 5 5 5 5 5 5 5 5 5 5 5 5 5 5 5 5 5 5 5 5 5 5 5 5 5 5 5 5 5 5 5 5 5 5 5 5 5 5 5 5 5 5 5 5 5 5 5 5 5 5 5 5 5 5 5 5 5 5 5 5 5 5 5 5 5 5 5 5 5 5 5 5 5 5 5 5 5 5 5 5 5 5 5 5 5 5 5 5 5 5 5 5 5 5 5 5 5 5 5 5 5 5 5 5 5 5 5 5 5 5 5 5 5 5 5 5 5 5 5 5 5 5 5 5 5 5 5 5 5 5 5 5 5 5 5 5 5 5 5 5 5 5 5 5 5 5 5

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